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having fun with your ears, ladies, and you too, dudes. 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Written mostly by the band's producer, Maurice Starr, the group's R&B and pop sound was modeled after his first band, New Edition. They were as big as Taylor Swift. They are New Kids on the Block with this week's Hot Hit 23. 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
18: Welcome back, you. My name's Kid Kelly, sometimes known as Kid Kelly, with your top 25 hot hits for the week ending October 10th. Here's a song that reached number one on the U.S. Hot 100 November 29th, 1986, becoming the band's first ever number one song. The track was co-written by John Bon Jovi, Richie Sambora, and songwriter Desmond Child. The trio wrote the song in about 90 minutes inside the basement of Richie Sambora's parents' house in New Jersey. Here's Bon Jovi with Hot Hit 22 this week. 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

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I'm Kid Kelly with Like a Virgin Madonna, Hot Hit 21. 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
11: 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Thank you for listening, your ears too. These are your top 25 hot hits for October 10th, 2026. Number 19, written by band member Robbie Gray. In just under 2 minutes, he says the lyrics reflect the then anxiety he had of nuclear war during the early 80s. Here's Robbie in modern English with hot hit 19 this week. I melt with you.

That's Hot Hit Number 18 by Debbie Gibson, Long Island, New York native. 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Number 17, the band nearly left the song off of their LP because they didn't feel it was their usual typical style. The famous lyric about Kilimanjaro rising above the Serengeti is geographically inaccurate, since Mount Kilimanjaro is actually hundreds of miles away from the Serengeti. Hot Hit Number 17 this week, the one and only Toto with Africa. I hear

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5: 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Your top 25. Released by Paisley Park Records, it reached number 2 on the US Hot 100, held out of the top spot by Duran Duran's A View to a Kill. The track was originally demoed and recorded in 1982 before this artist drastically reworked it with The Revolution for a more international whimsical sound. Here's Prince and The Revolution with hot hit number 16, Raspberry Beret.

everybody, 80s hot hits tonight, this afternoon, this weekend with me, your KID Kid Kelly. That's Wang Chung, the sound their guitar makes when they hit strings a certain way. With Everybody Have Fun Tonight, this week's Hot Hit 15. This song set a historical record by spending 10 consecutive weeks at number 2 on the U.S. Hot 100 without ever reaching the top spot. The famous dreamy ambient synth opening was performed by a then unknown guy named Thomas Dolby. Here's this week's Hot Hit 14, Foreigner, Waiting for a Girl.

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3: Welcome back. I'm Kid Kelly with your top 25 hot hits for the week ending October 10th, 2026. Here's a song that reached number 2 on the Hot 100 and stayed there for 4 consecutive weeks, kept out by Paul McCartney and Stevie Wonder's duet, Ebony and Ivory. The song also earned this guy a nomination for Best Male Pop Vocal Performance back in 83. These days, he's also a DJ with his own radio show. He's Rick Springfield, this week's hot hit Lucky 13, Don't Talk to Strangers.
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A's hot hits here in Junior, number 12 this week with Mama Used to Say. That's hot. My name is Kid Kelly, top 25 for the week ending October 10th. This song's title was created after a therapy session in Toronto where a person punched pillows to release hostility. It's the second song from this artist's breakthrough second album, Crimes of Passion, and became her first career top 10 that sold more than a million copies. Hot hit 11 this week, Pat Benatar, and Hit Me with Your Best Shot.

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12: 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This song is from this artist's blockbuster debut solo album. It redefined his career and became one of the most defining pop records of the 80s. And the album won the prestigious Album of the Year award at the 31st Grammys. Hot hit 10 this week, George Michael.

be your KIDM Kid Kelly with Hot Hit number 9 this week. I'll Be Sure, N-I-T-E, Night and Day. Hot Hit 8, originally recorded in German before being adapted into English, reached number 1 on the U.S. mainstream rock charts. Here's the Scorpions, No One Like You.

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you. Welcome back. Those ears, too. My name is Kid Kelly with your top 25 hot hits for the week ending October 10th. We're inching closer to number one with Hot Hit 7. Now, these famous lyrics, Tamboy Lee Di Se Di Moya and Jambo Jumbo, are completely made up. Why? Well, the artist didn't have time to wait for a UN translator, so he created his own friendly African dialect. And he performed the track live to the close of the 84th Summer Olympics in Los Angeles. Hot Hit Lucky 7 this week, Lionel Richie with All Night Long. Well,

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Number 6, Journey, Who's Crying Now? Number 5 belongs to a song originally written by producers Jimmy Jam and Terry Lewis and performed originally by Sherelle back in 84. Years later, this guy's version reached number 9 on the UK charts and number 2 here in the US. Here's Robert Palmer with this week's Hot Hit 5, Didn't Mean to Turn You On.

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That made it all the way to number one. This week it's hot hit number four. Tina Turner, What's Love Got to Do with It? My name's Kid Kelly. These are your top 25 hot hits, comprised from national airplay, satellite airplay, historic charts, statistical charts, and our Kid Kelly genome, sometimes pronounced as a gnome. Now, according to Philip Oakey, lead singer of this band, this song was inspired by a photo romance story in a Teen Gals magazine. The opening line is infamous. You were working as a waitress in a cocktail bar, originally written in a male perspective, flipped to female. Hot hit three this week is Philip in Human League with Don't You Want Me.

Word. Studio is hot at number two this week. My name's Ken Kelly. That's Phil Collins. Top 25 comprised from satellite airplane, national airplane, historic charts, and statistical charts, and a bit more. Meanwhile, this week's hot hit number one. It's a backtrack that was a major milestone in the early New Jack Swing era, blending mature R&B harmonies with infectious dance grooves. It was also the introduction of powerhouse vocalist Johnny Gill as a new member of the band. The song also was the first top 10 song without Bobby Brown, who Johnny replaced. Here's New Edition with this week's hot hit number one, If It Isn't Love.

0: Number one for the week ending October 10th, 2026. That's New Edition, If It Isn't Love. This week's hot hit number one. My name is Kid Kelly. I'll see you back here same time, same place next weekend for another edition of 80s Backtracks. Thanks for being true. Thanks for being you.
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10: A better life with Dr. Sanjay Gupta.
11: As a physician who's worked directly with patients for more than 3 decades now, I realize that it can be really hard to follow medical instructions. New study out of Northwestern University found that nearly 1 in 3 middle-aged Americans struggle with everyday health tasks, like remembering what their doctor said or dosing their medications correctly. This is not about you being smart enough. It's that the instructions themselves can be confusing and inconsistent. So here's what helps. At the end of your next appointment or pharmacy pickup, when they ask if you have any questions, say yes if you do. The researchers suggest a good one for both your doctors and your pharmacists is, what do I need to know about this medication? Do not be embarrassed to ask questions like this and any other questions, and then to write down the answers. It can make a huge difference. I'm Dr. Sanjay Gupta, helping you live a better life.
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11: A Better Life with Dr. Sanjay Gupta.
12: As a physician who's worked directly with patients for more than 3 decades now, I realize that it can be really hard to follow medical instructions. New study out of Northwestern University found that nearly 1 in 3 middle-aged Americans struggle with everyday health tasks, like remembering what their doctor said or dosing their medications correctly. This is not about you being smart enough. It's that the instructions themselves can be confusing and inconsistent. So here's what helps. At the end of your next appointment or pharmacy pickup, when they ask if you have any questions, say yes if you do. The researchers suggest a good one for both your doctors and your pharmacists is, what do I need to know about this medication? Do not be embarrassed to ask questions like this and any other questions, and then to write down the answers. It can make a huge difference. I'm Dr. Sanjay Gupta, helping you live a better life.
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10: A better life with Dr. Sanjay Gupta.
11: If you're the parent of a college-age kid, do you track their location on your phone? If the answer is yes, you should know that you're not alone. New poll out of the University of Michigan C.S. Mott Children's Hospital found more than half of parents admit to keeping tabs on their 18 to 25-year-olds, at least now and then. Mostly, they say, for peace of mind. Look, I get it. I'm the dad of three girls. But here's the catch. For about one in four of those parents, watching that little dot on the app actually made them feel more anxious, not less. And knowing where your adult child is not the same thing as keeping them safe. What keeps them safe is having taught them over the years to make good decisions on their own. So the expert advice for you is this. If you do track, talk about it, be transparent about it, and set it up as a two-way check-in, not just surveillance. I'm Dr. Sanjay Gupta, helping you live a better life.
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2: Temperatures quite mild as we head out the door for your Monday morning. We'll start in the 70s, eventually making it to near record heat, about 90 degrees by Monday afternoon. It looks windy today as well out of the southwest, gusting up to about 35 miles per hour. From KCTV 5, I'm First Warm 5 meteorologist Warren Sears.

0: average person, quick question out there right now. Average person spends nearly 6 months of their life doing this. Waiting on the microwave, waiting on the phone to charge, or waiting at a red light. Let's go.
1: Oh, it's definitely got to be red lights.
0: You're going red lights. All right, tell us your name.
1: Yeah, it's Austin.
0: Hey, buddy. Thanks Austin. Austin. Appreciate you. 94.9 KCMO, what do you want to lock in? Red lights, the microwave, or the phone charger?
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0: Thanks, Becky.
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0: Microwave's out.
3: Okay, then it's got to be lights, right?
0: Over the phone charger?
3: Yeah.
0: It's red lights. Okay. Nice job. Hey, buddy, what's your name?
4: John.
0: Red lights, man. 6 months of our lives. 94.9 KCMO. Which one were you going to say?
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0: On that note, thank you, Greg.
6: A better life with Dr. Sanjay Gupta.
7: Have you ever felt like you just can't stop eating certain foods no matter how hard you try? Well, this might be more than a lack of willpower. Researchers at my alma mater, the University of Michigan, report that about 1 in 7 older adults in this country now meet the clinical definition of being addicted to ultra-processed foods, using a standard as strict as the one for tobacco and alcohol. Among women, ages 50 to 64, it's even higher, about 1 in 5. So here's what you need to hear. This is not a character flaw. These foods are engineered with just the right mix of salt, fat, and sugar to hit what is called the bliss point, which can override your brain's off switch. This sounds like you. Be kind to yourself. And then start small. Knock out one processed food at a time with something wholesome and keep yourself satisfied that way. I'm Dr. Sanjay Gupta, helping you live a better life.
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2: Temperatures quite warm out the door for your Monday morning commute. We'll start in the 70s, eventually making it to near record heat by the afternoon, near 90. It's looking mostly sunny, but pretty breezy as well out of the southwest. 15 to 25, gusts up to 35. From KCTV 5, I'm First Warm 5 meteorologist Warren Sears.

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1: Mm-hmm.
0: You're back in the movie
1: Zoltar.
0: Big. Yeah, you're back in the movie Big, Mackenzie.
1: Okay.
0: And you get granted one wish. One household chore completely goes away forever, but it still manages to get done somehow. One of these has to go. Which one are you picking? Laundry? The dishes?
1: Uh-huh.
0: Cleaning the bathrooms? Or yard work? Let's do it. Go.
2: The bathroom's growing.
0: Oh.
1: The bathroom is gross. That would be my number two.
0: All right, number two.
1: My number two. Okay.
2: The bathroom.
0: Bathrooms are going away. Thank you.
2: Yard work with Mackenzie.
0: Thank you.
1: No laundry yet, Mike.
3: As a male homeowner, it has to be the yard work.
1: Mm-hmm.
0: I've kind of started liking it. What's wrong with me?
2: Definitely the bathroom.
0: You're done. You're done with the bathrooms. Thank you.
2: I'm going to say bathroom because you got to deal with a lot of crap.
1: Literally. And there's a lot of bending around and stuff.
0: Yeah.
1: You know what I mean? It's
0: not
1: like an easy reach.
0: 94.9 KCMO. Which one's going?
2: Yard work.
0: Mm-hmm. Out of here.
1: Man, just
0: thank
1: back
0: you.
1: And forth and back and
0: what's
1: forth
0: your
1: between
0: name?
1: These two.
2: Julie.
0: Thanks, Julie.
1: Thanks, Julie.
0: 94.9, which one's going? You got to pick one.
3: One's. I don't like doing lawn.
0: Lawn is out of here for
1: the
0: you.
1: Yard.
0: What's your name,
1: okay.
0: bud? Nope. He's out. Where do we end up, Mackenzie?
1: We've got another yard. We've got one for dishes. Sarah doesn't want to do the dishes.
0: Only one person had
1: that
0: dishes.
1: Doesn't, and no one said laundry, Mike.
0: Not one person said
1: but
0: laundry.
1: Yard work was number one, just barely with bathrooms.
0: Over the bathroom.
1: Close behind. See what I did there? I kill me. Try the veal.
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2: Temperatures quite mild as we head out the door for your Monday morning. We'll start in the 70s, eventually making it to near record heat, about 90 degrees by Monday afternoon. It looks windy today as well out of the southwest, gusting up to about 35 miles per hour. From KCTV 5, I'm First Warm 5 meteorologist Warren Sears.

0: Mackenzie, when you go to sleep tonight, I want you to think about the fact that you've had three mice in your house dead in the last 3 weeks. You know they're going to keep coming.
1: Stop it!
0: Just saying. Hello.
2: Okay, I've got something worse than mice. I work at a senior living facility, and we have a squirrel problem. The cats will bring the squirrels up to the houses.
0: No.
1: Oh, no.
2: It's every day.
0: Oh, my gosh.
2: Every single day, there's so many squirrels.
0: So the cats are actually, like chasing after the squirrels and nailing
2: them. Yes! That's- and then, like, my front desk will say, hey, we need this squirrel picked up in front of a front door. And I go to pick it up, and the cats are ticked. They're like, I just brought that to you, and now this lady's running off with me.
1: Right, I'll have to get another one.
0: Cook that up, Mom.
2: Right.
0: Hey, I'm glad you checked in. Thank you. Squirrels, Mackenzie.
1: Ew.
0: Everybody's thinking, oh. And we all know that one sound. We all know that sound.
1: Going to have to burn the house down.
0: I don't recommend that. There's people for this.

0: ever.
1: Some people have only Google searches. You and I have two microphones, and we can talk to the entire
2: That's
1: city.
2: That's right. We love it.
1: Getting help on something. Mackenzie is dealing with
0: an infestation.
2: Not an infestation.
1: It's an infestation.
2: A couple of mice have been murdered by elderly, clawless cat.
1: Three of them. So, hey, Rosa, thanks for waiting there. What you got for us on the mouse gate here?
3: We used to have a work cat that would bring us headless lizards and dead bunnies.
1: Oh, gosh.
2: Oh. Rosa.
1: Well.
2: We're trying. Wow, we're trying so hard for a solution. And you.
1: Rosa, I'm so glad you called. Hello.
4: Hello, Mike. How's it going, brother?
1: Man, I'm good. I'm just watching Mackenzie squirm over here.
2: Yeah, he likes it.
4: Mackenzie, listen, honey, I was scrambling. I'm sorry I'm late chiming in on this, but... Grandpa Gus, it's the name of a repellent.
2: Okay.
4: I've used it in my RVs, in my hot rods, and Mike, you'll appreciate this because, you know how when you let your hot rods sit, they get in and they start chewing.
1: Yeah, they do.
4: Grandpa Gus's repellent, it almost smells like really strong cinnamon.
2: Oh, there it is. I see it. Okay.
4: Best repellent I've ever used.
1: All right, then. We're looking it up right now. She's got it?
2: Okay,
1: right,
2: I see it. Well, look, I can unlock 20% off my order,
1: good
2: Mike.
1: Deal. Nice. Hey.
4: Now we're on to something.
1: Yes, we
2: there
1: are,
2: we
1: buddy.
2: There we go. I can shop by Critter. This is great.
1: That's what I love is everybody comes to our aid to help.
2: Give me my purse, Mike. I need to do some shopping.
1: Yeah, right.
4: It's great stuff, guys.
1: Thank you for checking in, my friend.
4: All right. You guys have a great rest of your day.
1: You too. See you, buddy.
4: All right.
1: Well, you doing all right, Mackenzie?
2: I'm just ordering this repellent kit for $90. It even ships for free.
1: Probably the only one in the studio's got 1,000 mics in their house right now.
2: Oh, no.

0: So if you missed it Friday, you may not have heard just yet that Coach Mike Ditka passed away.
1: Yeah. Ladies and gentlemen, please say hello to Iron Mike Ditka.
2: If you wanted to be good at something, you had to work at it. And nobody was going to give you nothing for nothing.
1: Did you hurt people when you played? Does a tight end get to hurt people?
3: I used to pat a lot of guys on the butt after they play.
4: When do you think you became the competitor that you are?
3: Well, I don't know. There's rumors that I stole some rattles at age 2 weeks, but I'm not sure.
5: You think my guys are going to be sidelined by a tough sinus cold? Not these Grabowski.
6: There you go.
0: I mean, you got to get that in on a day like today. No, I was driving home Friday, and I heard that news start coming over the...
6: I heard that late on Friday.
0: Social feeds. It's one of those things where you like... You know, that you don't realize as a kid, you
6: Even
0: grow up.
6: Even I know who Mike Ditka
0: was. Correct. That's what I'm saying. There's just some coaches and some fixtures in sports that just transcend time and no matter what team. I mean, I get we're in a bye week this weekend, which was weird last weekend not having the guys play. But to hear that on Ditka, it's like, wow, what a loss, you know?
7: There's three quarterbacks on this football team. Whichever one starts, starts. Whichever ones don't, we'll back them up. Period. Cut and dry. It's nobody's concern but ours. Nobody's. Next.
8: Injuries from the game.
7: Talk to the trainer.
8: Mike, why are you in such a bad mood?
7: What do you care?
8: Good.
7: Okay. If you were 2-7, you'd be in a bad mood, too.
0: Rest in peace, sir.
1: Meanwhile.
6: Two people in Alabama and two in Florida have died as a result of the hurricane that hit land on Friday. It was a Category 2 storm. Governor DeSantis of Florida says 96% of people should have their power back on by today.
9: So I would just tell people, hang in there. Think the light's at the end of the tunnel. All the other stuff, debris removal, helping people whose property's been impacted. I know our locals are working really hard.
6: Storm Isaias was downgraded to a post-tropical cyclone when it hit land. Well, pour one out for Funhouse Pizza. The independent staple will close on October 18th. KNBC's Martin Augustine read this statement from the owner.
10: It is with a heavy heart that I have to announce the closure of Funhouse. The last 2 years have been a struggle. I will miss all of my customers, and I will never forget you.
0: Hey, my Uncle Pat introduced me that years ago.
6: Oh, everybody. Golly. Man, there have been a lot of legal issues, I guess, with the ownership of the building and the back and the forth. Did you see Taryn Killam and Will Forte on Who Wants to Be a Millionaire last week?
0: I did not, no.
6: Oh, they played for a good cause.
11: Black Coffee. We are playing for Children's Mercy Hospital in Kansas City, a hospital we've spent time at that we really love and believe in.
12: And this hospital is just incredible. They help out so many children in need.
6: $32,000 they raised.
0: I love it. I love it.
6: And this will put some jingle in your bells. 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
0: Nice.
6: They've been doing this 7 years. Goes from November 20th to January the 4th.
0: If there's a spot around town that just knows how to do it upright and classy for the holidays.
6: Every year.
0: It's your buddy George down there at Union Station. All right, we've got a new week upon us, Mackenzie. A brand spanking new week, and we got a lot of good stuff to give away today. In fact, on the way, inside Border War in about an hour from now, Def Leppard and the Goo Goo Dolls.
6: That's right. They'll be at T-Mobile Center April 28th.
0: So we'll get to that. And then right at 6:20, I need you to get a reminder in your phone. Who in the world wants to go to the Liberty Pumpkin Corn Maze?
6: Yeah, that's a four-pack for that one, too.
0: 6:20 is going to be go time on that. Yeah, the Liberty Corn Maze, open weekends, Friday, Saturday, and Sunday now through October 30th. So we'll get you in when you set a four-pack.
6: Yeah.
0: Take care of that. Among other things to come.
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16: Kansas 9 Trouble Spot accident 35 northbound at 7th Street Traffic Way. The left lane is closed. 35 southbound before 7th Street Traffic Way. Emergency vehicles, two left lanes closed. I'm Wendy with your right now traffic.
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30: 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Why

0: Monday morning commute will start in the 70s, eventually making it to near record heat by the afternoon, near 90. It's looking mostly sunny, but pretty breezy as well out of the southwest. 15 to 25, gusts up to 35. From KCTV 5, I'm First Warm 5 meteorologist Warren Sears.
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1: Yeah, morning, Smithville.
0: Especially on a Monday. We're trying to get things started, man. Kind of an interesting weekend. Beautiful outside, but
1: yeah,
0: with no Chiefs game.
1: It was weird.
0: It just felt a little bit strange. But right now, also we're in some traffic situations.
1: Yeah, I-35 southbound just before 7th Street traffic way. They've got emergency vehicles still on the scene there. A couple of lanes blocked, so if you're headed that way, you're going to be delayed.
0: Southbound 35, you said?
1: Yeah.
0: So maybe grab 635 south?
1: You could.
0: All right, there you go. Hey, I remember last week we got to, was it Grandpa Gus, I think it was, McKenzie?
1: Yeah.
2: Grandpa Gus. It's the name of a repellent.
0: Did you manage to get some repellent this weekend? What did you do for the mice?
1: Well,
0: we need an update.
1: Well, I'm glad you asked. We did not get the Grandpa Gus, but that is next on the list because Jason had some arsenals already at the house.
0: Was it not expired?
1: We have not.
0: Was it current?
1: Yes, everything was current and up to date.
0: Did there you find is any more not mice this a
1: body. No, the body count has not increased.
0: Good. And the cat hasn't drug in anything
1: but
0: else.
1: But Buford T. Justice
0: is sick.
1: Is no, but she's still
0: recovering.
1: Acting very excited like a

0: cat who's killing things does.
1: So they're in the walls?
0: So there might be a body.
1: Yeah, that we have. It's under your bed?
0: Recover.
1: Mm-hmm. They're probably somewhere. If you missed it on Friday, Mackenzie mentioned that she's got like 300 mice in her house.
0: I don't have 300 mice in my house.
1: That's what the professional said when they called
0: in. We found a couple of mice.
1: Well, there's one, there's 300. A
0: couple of dead mice.
1: That's what she said, Mackenzie, and then you had to go deal with it this weekend.
0: Declawed cat captured and killed.
1: Well, if you quit leaving the door open. I'm just saying, you quit leaving the door. Speaking of leaving the door open, today is one of these days. I come into the radio station.
0: Yeah.
1: And I'm like,
0: it's a miracle
1: gosh.
0: I'm here.
1: I open the door to the studio here, and I'm looking at the thermostat going, wow, that is not 70 degrees. This is like 78, 79
0: it's
1: degrees.
0: It's really hot. I'm very stabby, and I may not make it through the show.
1: And I'm thinking, listen to us. I mean, we get to work on the radio for a living.
0: But also, like, we can't open a window in here.
1: No, we
0: are sealed.
1: Boy.
0: We are hermetically sealed.
1: So I'm running with the door open
0: and
1: like Skid Row
0: really hot.
1: Used to do.
0: It's so hot. I need a giant Dr. Pepper.

0: gorgeous weekend.
1: It was a nice weekend, wasn't it?
0: $400.92, Mackenzie.
1: Okay.
0: Average worker spends on this a month. $492 the average worker spending on this a month. What you want to lock in?
1: Gas?
0: You're locking in gas. All right. I'm not giving you options. I want to see. We're going to open the phones right now. Let's find who's up with us. 913-408-7949. The average worker spends $400.92 a month on this one thing. Let's do it.
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4: And starting to see a backup at the accident, 35 northbound at 7th Street Trafficway. That accident has the left lane closed, and southbound 35 before 7th Street Trafficway, two left lanes closed. Starting to see a bigger backup there. I'm Wendy with your Right Now Traffic.
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1: 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Just play the game one way. You hit a ball in the gap, run. 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
5: $400.92, McKenzie. That's what the average person dropping on this during a month at work. 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
6: They spend that much money on eating lunch.
5: It totally is eating lunch, McKenzie.
7: Are you serious?
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7: A week?
5: Yeah, so if you take that times four, you know, that's $400. Yeah.
6: Yeah, that's crazy.
5: That's what I thought. What's your name?
6: My name's Deborah.
5: Hey, Deborah. Thanks for having us on. We appreciate you. Get those bragging rights, okay?
6: All right. Thanks, Mike.
5: Thank you. 94.9 KCMO.
8: I would say the answer is coffee and donuts.
5: Well, you're on the right track. Deborah just got it. It was actually work lunches, man.
8: Work lunches. Okay. Well, that makes a lot of sense.
5: Yeah, you're in the ballpark there, buddy. Good to hear from you. Yeah. How about that Liberty Corn Maze, McKenzie?
7: Oh, that's fun. We've got a four-pack for you.
5: 913-408-7949 gets you to us. That's running weekends, Friday, Saturday, and Sunday through October 30th?
7: Uh-huh.
5: All right, there we go. Call number nine. Good luck, Liberty Corn Maze. We got you.

0: It didn't feel like October this weekend, did it?
1: No, it didn't.
0: So last night, or yesterday, I had the top off the Bronco. The whole thing off the Bronco, McKenzie.
1: Mm-hmm.
0: I was at a fireworks show last night. Guess what's all inside my car now?
1: Oh, stuff.
0: I got more fireworks stuff in there than ever.
1: Yeah, I bet.
0: Hello, hello.
2: Hello.
1: Who is this?
2: That's Alexis.
1: Hey, Alexis, you're headed to the corn maze up in Liberty.
2: All right.
0: There you go. What are you doing up so early?
2: I'll have to take my sister to school.
1: Oh, that'll do it.
0: It's funny. 9581 on text. McKenzie hit us up. Hey, it's Columbus Day. Are you guys supposed to be there?
1: I know. Maybe that's why the air conditioning isn't working.
0: No, that's maybe what it is. It's on holiday mode. All right. Hey, Alexis, thanks for hanging out with us today. We're going to put you on hold. We'll be right back. We'll get some info, okay?
2: Okay, thank you.
0: Four-pack of passes there at Liberty Corn Maze, which is open, what, Friday, Saturday, and Sunday?
1: Yep, through the 30th.
0: There we go. We'll have more tomorrow, same time, 6:20. And, oh, coming up in Border War, Def Leppard and Goo Goo Dolls.

0: McKinsey and I always end up with advice and words of wisdom on our news feeds, but this one from Sam Elliott, I think, is something all of us might need a reminder on.
1: What's your hurry, son? All those problems you're racing home to fix is problems when you get there. And once you solve them, there's a whole new set right behind you. You gotta enjoy the moments between the problems. Otherwise, problems is all you'll have.
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10: One accident and delays on the Kansas side. 35 northbound at 7th Street Trafficway. The accident has the left lane closed. And southbound 35 before 7th Street Trafficway. Emergency vehicles left lane closed. I'm Wendy with your Right Now Traffic.
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0: How come I don't leave my house much? There's people out there. Some I know, and some I don't know.
1: Well.
0: And I don't like either one of them.
2: No. Well, welcome to your Monday. My name's Mike. There's McKenzie, 636. Keep in mind, if you're heading southbound 35 out of downtown Cambridge Circle up towards 7th Street,
3: yeah,
2: not good.
3: Got that nasty accident working with two left lanes blocked.
2: So southbound 35, going to give you a little problem this morning. Find an alternate, all right? Kenny Loggins on 94.9, KCMI.

0: 7:35 coming out of downtown up towards Cambridge Circle, up towards like 18th Street Expressway, all that stuff. Boy, it is getting super, super slow through
1: there. Yeah, it's busy out there.
0: And apparently it's not just the southbound lanes.
2: It's getting clogged up on the northbound lanes too, because they got emergency equipment on the other side of the wall trying to get a truck down off the middle median.
1: Oh,
0: you know what?
1: Boy.
0: I saw that. That's what I was wondering. So it is a truck on the median they're trying to get down.
2: Yep.
0: All right, man, I appreciate it. Thank you, sir.
2: You bet.
1: Looks like there's also some debris in the roadway on I-35 southbound, but that's just past Southwest Traffic Way, so that might be slowing you down, too.
0: What if the commute's going to be a little lighter today with it being Columbus Day?
1: I mean, it might be, because all the federal offices are closed, post office, schools, all that stuff.
0: What is funny, 9581, no. So are you, is Columbus here? Are you two supposed to be there? Just, that cracks me up every time I see it on the text line. All right, so McKenzie, Halloween just days away, a couple weeks out on Halloween.
1: Yeah.
0: $1 billion getting spent this year on Halloween, but I'm not talking candy. What are you thinking here?
1: Costume?
0: What kind of costumes?
1: Dog costumes?
0: You know it.
1: Really?
0: What's Clive dressing up as this year?
1: Well, we have a Yoda costume he looks really good in.
0: That's hilarious. Clive is Mackenzie's monster doodle.
1: Standard poodle.
0: That thing's big.
1: He's a Great Plains SPCA alum.
0: He's as tall as you are.
1: He's the best boy that ever was, and he gets all the hugs and kisses. And he's listening at home.

0: 6:43 in the morning, and it's 73 degrees around town right now.
1: And 87 in our studio.
0: It's crazy. On October the 12th, it's going to be 90 degrees in some parts of the city this afternoon, Mackenzie. FYI. Told you. I'm not rushing summer, unlike some people
1: I
0: know.
1: No, it's fall.
0: Let's check out what's going on in entertainment, Mackenzie.
1: Hard to believe this will be 10 years in December since we lost icon Carrie Fisher.
2: I don't know who you are or where you came from, but from now on, you do as I tell you.
1: Her daughter, Billie Lord, says her kids are obsessed with their grandmother's performances in Star Wars. Says she makes it feel closer to her mom like home movies that a billion people saw.
0: Except me.
1: Kelly Clarkson channeled her inner pretty woman.
0: Yeah. Of course she did, Mackenzie.
3: You work on commission, right? Yes. Big mistake. Big. Huge. I have to go shopping now.
1: Yeah, she name-dropped a store in Brooklyn online after they treated her badly.
0: Mm-hmm.
1: Hey, pro tip, never treat customers like they can't afford stuff, because sometimes they're just doing a casual thing, right? Samuel L. Jackson says he completely geeked out when he got to meet comic legend Stan Lee.
4: Nick Fury, director of S.H.I.E.L.D.
1: Yeah, he says Lee was charming, gracious, and completely changed his life. And FYI, Samuel L. Jackson ranks just behind Stan Lee in cumulative box office revenue across all film roles.
0: Really?
1: Which means money, honey.
0: Uh-huh.
1: And the boss is going to be a grandpa again. His daughter, Jessica, just posted photos of herself and a baby bump. Bruce's son, Samuel, welcomed the baby girl back in 2022.
0: Indeed. Mackenzie, we got a lot to do. Def Leppard, Goo Goo Dolls, see what's on the way just after 7 in what we call Border War.

0: Halloween officially.
1: 20.
0: 20 to go.
2: There are no experts. You probably know as much about possession as most priests. Look, your daughter doesn't say she's a demon. She says she's the devil himself.
3: I'm telling you that that thing upstairs isn't my daughter.
0: First trailer for The Exorcist Martyrs has dropped out now with Sarah Johansson. There's two or three others in that whole new franchise. But this one
1: Okay. Going
0: to be dropping March 12th. You ready?
1: Uh-huh.
4: H.H. Holmes, America's first serial killer, said he was possessed by Satan. And the same goes for the Night Stalker, Jeffrey Dahmer, Bundy, Gacy, the son of Sam.
5: Okay, Mike, if you ever wondered,
0: wait a minute.
5: How do I get Mackenzie to shut up? All you have to do is fill her face with Novocaine, because I sound and look like I have had a stroke.
0: Maybe that's how you get through those movies, Mackenzie.
5: Maybe so.
0: A little Novocaine, come on.

0: Here when people you grew up with pass away, it just kind of hits you a little bit on the
1: weird,
0: different
1: isn't it?
0: Side.
2: Ladies and gentlemen, please say hello to Iron Mike Ditka.
1: Yeah.
3: If you wanted to be good at something, you had to work at it. And nobody was going to give you nothing for nothing.
2: Did you hurt people when you played? Does
4: Never.
2: A tight end
4: no.
2: get to hurt people?
4: I used to pat a lot of guys on the butt after they play.
5: When do you think you became the competitor that you are?
4: Well, I don't know. There's rumors that I stole some rattles at age 2 weeks, but I'm not sure.
6: You think my guys are going to be sidelined by a tough sinus cold? Not these Grabowskis.
7: Stop Bears.
8: Stop Bears.
0: So if you missed it, on Friday, all of us learned that Bears head coach Mike Ditka from back in the day passed away.
1: How old was he?
0: 86.
1: Wow.
0: Natural causes.
1: Okay, well.
0: But, you know, nobody did a post-game press conference like this after they lost.
9: There's three quarterbacks on this football team. Whichever one starts, starts. Whichever ones don't, we'll back him up. Period. Cut and dry. It's nobody's concern but ours. Nobody's. Next.
10: Injuries from the game.
9: Talk to the trainer. Next.
10: All right. Mike, why are you in such a bad mood?
9: What do you care?
10: Good.
9: Okay, if you were 2-7, you'd be in a bad mood, too.
11: Meanwhile.
12: All right, now.
13: Meanwhile.
1: Two people in Alabama and two in Florida have died as a result of Hurricane Isaias. The storm is a Category 2 when it hit land Friday. Governor DeSantis of Florida says about 95% of people should have their power back on today.
14: So I would just tell people, hang in there. Think the light's at the end of the tunnel. All the other stuff, debris removal. Helping people whose property's been impacted. I know our locals are working really hard.
1: Isaias was downgraded to a post-tropical cyclone once it hit land. Well, pour one out for Funhouse Pizza. Man.
0: Hey, man, what?
1: End of an era. Uh-huh. Independent staple will close October 18th. KNBC's Martin Augustine read this statement from the owner.
15: It is with a heavy heart that I have to announce the closure of Funhouse. The last 2 years have been a struggle. I will miss all of my customers, and I will never forget you.
1: Man, so there have been legal issues, I guess, with the who owns the building and back and forth.
0: Why didn't we keep the ending there? Martin Augustine, KNBC 9 News.
1: Oh, well, I said it was Martin Augustine.
0: Well, I know, but I like how he says this. Whenever he recaps a story, it's always real fast and to the point.
1: Yeah. He's a nice... Have you ever met Martin?
0: Pro. Yes.
1: He's a really lovely
0: guy.
1: In
0: the aisle at the grocery store in Liberty.
1: Did you see Taryn Killam on Will Forte on Who Wants to Be a Millionaire last week?
0: I did not. What do we got?
1: Played for a good cause.
16: Black coffee. We are playing for Children's Mercy Hospital in Kansas City, a hospital we've spent time at that we really love and believe in.
17: And this hospital is just incredible. They help out so many children in need.
0: Nice.
1: Yeah, they've both been here for Big Slick multiple times, and they raised $32,000 for the hospital.
0: I'm liking that, Mackenzie. It is border war time. Are you ready?
1: I am.
0: We're going to start with caller number 9 right now. We'll find out what side of the state line you're on, because you're going to play, guaranteed to play Border War.
1: Mm-hmm.
0: And then we'll go to 10 or 11. We'll get the other side of the state line on the line today. Mackenzie, what are we playing for?
1: Def Leppard and Goo Goo Dolls going to be at T-Mobile April 28th, and we've got a pair of tickets for you.
0: 913-408-7949 is our phone number. Border War for Def Leppard and Goo Goo Dolls tickets. Let's do this. We'll start with caller 9 now.
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24: 816-888-7500. Mike's got this.
25: Accident 35 north and southbound at 7th Street Trafficway. The left lane blocked both north and southbound. Another accident 35 northbound at 7th Street Trafficway on the right shoulder. And southbound 35 before Cambridge Circle. Accident left lane closed. I'm Wendy with your Right Now Traffic.
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3: Mitzi, you're going to play some Border War. 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We're playing for Def Leppard and Goo Goo Dolls tickets today.
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0: Show me is Mitzi.
1: B.
2: C is correct.
1: Right.
3: Let's check. Wait. Nice.
0: They're hard to understand sometimes,
3: but it sounds
0: must say.
3: So good.
0: There it is.
3: All brought to you by Sweet Deals. In fact, RJ's Barbecue Shack going to be going live later this week.
0: Yeah.
3: Jazz going to be going live later this week. Question number two. When you, again, we're finishing the Def Leppard lyrics. Are you ready?
1: Mm-hmm.
3: Now, Clayton, you need this to stay in the game. Here's the lyric. When you wake up, will you walk out? It can't be love if you, A, throw it out. B, throw it out. I'm sorry. B is throw it about, or C, always shout.
1: Toto.
3: Barely a Toto.
0: That's a
3: Clayton.
0: Toto, yeah.
4: A.
3: A is incorrect.
0: We got a Toto.
3: Yep.
0: Or show me, excuse me. Yep. Mitzi, what's your answer?
1: I will say B.
3: B is correct.
1: All right.
3: It's the about.
0: About.
3: Man,
0: I know. It sounds like it might be out.
1: That was close.
3: Now, wait. Am I correct in thinking
0: that Mitzi won?
3: Mitzi is one?
0: Correct.
3: You are going to go see Def Leppard, Goo Goo Dolls, April 28th at T-Mobile Center. Now, here's the thing, though. Clayton, you're going to get some bragging rights. Question number three. Let's go.
0: You're a mystery, always running wild, like A, a banshee, B, a child without a home, or C, a hot mess.
4: B.
0: It is B.
3: B. Here we go. It's funny, singing it, I
0: can hear. Yeah, I know, bringing on the heartache. It's hard when you just say
3: but
0: the
3: speaking
0: lyrics.
3: Speaking it, yeah, it's tough. All right, hey, Clayton, thanks for playing along. We appreciate you. Mitzi, you have fun at Def Leppard and Goo Goo Dolls.
1: Sounds good.
3: Man, you're going to hear that inside T-Mobile, sir.
0: I know, it's going to be great.
3: Cannot wait.

0: 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Let's do it.
1: Let's finish some lyrics to Def Leppard songs today. Question number one. I see your face every time I dream on every page.

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2: 35 southbound accident before Cambridge Circle, the left lane closed. Northbound at 7th Street Trafficway, two left lanes closed. And southbound at 7th Street Trafficway, emergency vehicles, the left lane closed. Accident northbound at 7th Street Trafficway, right shoulder. I'm Wendy with your right now traffic.
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2: Temperatures quite mild as we head out the door for your Monday morning. We'll start in the 70s, eventually making it to near record heat, about 90 degrees by Monday afternoon. It looks windy today as well out of the southwest, gusting up to about 35 miles per hour. From KCTV 5, I'm First Warm 5 meteorologist Warren Sears.
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5: 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Kenneth Walker getting asked what it's like working with Mahomes.
7: How much fun is it playing with Patrick Mahomes?
8: You know how fun it is. It's super fun. You know, we're able to, I guess, freestyle it. You know what I'm saying? Like,
5: freestyle.
6: Okay.
5: It's the word of the day. Freestyle.

0: So over the weekend, Mackenzie, I was helping a couple of the kids figure out some finance stuff.
1: Mm-hmm.
0: And one of the things that came up that I was surprised at was one of them said, man, I pack my lunch. I take it pretty much every day of the week.
1: Yeah.
0: And I'm like, good on you, because, man, that's saving
1: some
0: serious
1: money. You'll save so much money if you make that a habit.
0: Well, and what we learned earlier was like $100, $100.23 is what most of us spend on average per week. Per week. So the fact that he's taking his lunch already, I'm like, well, man, you're already off to a great start. So then I read along here. There's this whole survey that popped up. Tell me our phones aren't listening, right? Whole survey popped up about lunch. 54% of us skip lunch at least once a week.
1: Uh-huh.
0: Do you know that? Trying to save money?
1: Okay.
0: Now, before I give out the national number on this, are you brown bagging or are you buying out? I just want to know, because I want to see how we here in Kansas City line up to these national things, because sometimes we're spot on and we're in lockstep.
1: Right.
0: Other times it's like, man, that is not realistic and not the case of here. So 913-408-7949 is our phone number. We call these 9-listener polls. Why do we call them 9-listener polls, Mackenzie?
1: Because we get an uneven number.
0: Right. Because if we keep it even, everybody tries to make it split right down the middle. So let's do this. 913-408-7949. We need a 9 to make it legit. So grab your phone wherever you might be right now. Just tell us, you brown bagging or you buying out? 913-408-7949. You brown bagging or you buying out? And then we'll get into that national one next. I'll tell you if we line up, okay? Here we go. 913-408-7949. Brown bagging or you buying out like Mackenzie?
1: What?

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1: Mm-hmm.
0: Brown bagging versus buying out. Apparently, $100, $100.23 is the average most of us spend a week on lunches.
1: A week,
0: yeah, let that sink in. Hey, you brown bagging or are you buying out? You're on the radio. What's up?
1: Crystal.
0: I don't know who's there. Next up.
2: I've been brown bagging forever.
0: Boy, and you've saved a whole ton of money, haven't you?
2: Yep. Peanut butter and jelly for lunch and a breakfast and a sandwich for lunch.
0: There you go, buddy. Thank you. 94.9, brown bagging or buying out?
3: I used to buy out, but that was costing way too much money, so now I'm brown bagging.
0: Brown bag. What's for lunch today?
3: Well, today I just have some yogurt and banana.
0: Hey, that'll work.
3: It's running late for work.
0: It's something. Hey, you have a good day, okay?
3: Buying out.
4: I am way too cheap to buy out, so I go to Hy-Vee and buy frozen lunches.
0: There you
1: go. What's up.
5: Buying out. If you know where all the specials are, it's cheaper than brown bagging.
0: It can't. You know what? You're not wrong.
1: And depending on the serving size, you might get an extra meal out of it.
0: You know where you can eat for $10 if you don't get a drink is Gates. They got the Nooners going on still. Just saying. 94.9 KCMO. Brown bagging or buying out?
6: Brown bagging every day except Friday. We get specials on Friday.
1: Ooh, oh, nice.
0: I love it. What is your name?
1: Special.
6: Thank you, bye.
0: She's out. All right, let's go over here. Hey, Crystal. Crystal, thanks for waiting. You brown bagging or buying out?
7: I typically just take a high-protein lunch and have my protein shakes in the morning.
1: Okay.
0: Look at you. You got it figured out. Crystal, thanks for waiting. We appreciate
1: you. And she's healthy.
0: Let's go over here. Chris, you're next. You brown bagging or you buying out?
8: Well, not to McKenzie to answer, but I brown bag 4 days a week and eat out 1 day of the week.
1: That's fair.
0: Hey, that works, man. Treating yourself. Thank
1: yeah, you
0: got to
1: have a little something-something.
0: Next up, Paul. Thanks for waiting, bud. You brown bagging or are you buying out?
9: Hello?
0: Hey, Paul,
1: what are you doing?
0: Buying out.
9: Yeah, I'm brown bagging 95% of the time.
1: There we go. Right,
0: then. We appreciate it, buddy. Thank you for having us on today.
1: Boy, I don't know if we've ever had one that was...
0: So where do we end up here?
1: We're brown bagging it.
0: We're brown bagging. All right, the full-on survey, McKenzie. You ready for this?
1: Mm-hmm.
0: National survey, 62% of us brown bagging.
1: Okay.
0: Pretty much in lockstep.
1: Well,
0: two-thirds.
1: Even higher, yeah. That's a lot.
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13: Northbound 35 at 7th Street Trafficway, two left lanes closed. Southbound 35 at 7th Street Trafficway, the left lane closed. A slowdown 49 northbound before 163rd. Eastbound 435 is stall at Holmes on the right shoulder. I'm Wendy with your right now traffic.
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0: move out of the house, Mackenzie?
1: Well, I mean, back and forth in college a little bit, but I'd say senior year of college.
0: So probably would have put you...
1: That would have put me at 21.
0: 21? All right. 20 for me.
1: Okay.
0: Moved right out before my 21st birthday.
1: When I moved back to Kansas City, I lived with my folks for a month, but I don't think that counts. I was waiting for an apartment stuff.
0: That doesn't count. You were moving out.
1: Yeah.
0: You were checking it out. Let's go here. Hi.
2: Teach your children to do hard things. And then at some age, early 20s at the latest, like when you come home from college, you can't come home. Be a man, my son. Get a place to live.
0: I mean, I'm just curious. I popped up my newsfeed today, and I thought, what is the age most kids are moving out now?
1: I think that's usually what it is, but it's so expensive now, too. I don't know. I think that might stop a lot of kids from doing it.
0: But that's what I wonder. Like, is that age going up now? Moms, dads, grandmas, grandpas.
1: I've had a lot of friends whose kids have boomeranged back.
0: We're not talking about a boomerang back. We're talking about the first time you're moving out. What was the first time they moved out?
1: Oh, okay.
0: What age was that? Is it still 20, 21, or is it ratcheted up a little bit? The boomerang, that's a whole different thing. Checking back in, that kind of thing. But I mean, you're out. You've tried to go fly on your own.
1: And we're pretending COVID didn't. Let's all pretend COVID just didn't happen.
0: Well, why would that matter?
1: Yeah, because people had to come.
0: Yeah, but in the circumstances of life today, what would it be? What is that average age? Like, when did your kids move out? Like, what age was it? Now, I am kind of curious too. Is there a roommate in the picture?
1: I think most people.
0: All right, what do we think? What age was it you moved out?

0: So you're saying 21, Mackenzie. That's what you're walking in?
1: Yeah.
0: 21, the age you moved out. You know, because there's a thing out right now talking about the average age and that it's getting a little bit lengthier in life.
1: Sure.
0: You know, where before, like for me, it was 20 years old. I was getting ready to turn 21, out, roommate, made it work.
1: Sounds about right. Tammy was 17. Wow, Tammy.
0: That is young. I only moved because it was closer. I could be within 5 minutes of the office. Mm-hmm. I thought. I didn't want to drive to Liberty.
1: And like you were living with a coworker, right?
0: I was, yeah.
1: Yeah.
0: Yep. So here we go. What about you? When was it for you?
2: For me, it was 1 year after I graduated college. So okay. I graduated college. I was home for 1 year. And to be honest, after about 6 months, I was ready to move on and be on my own.
1: Yeah, after about 6 minutes, I was.
2: Not 6 minutes for me, 6 months. But yeah, it wasn't very long.
0: 94.9 KCMO. What about you? What age was it for you?
3: Well, I graduated from high school on a Saturday night at age 17, and Monday morning I was in the Army.
1: Wow. Okay. That's one way to do it for sure.
0: Appreciate your service, sir. Thank you.
3: Thank you.

0: 26.8 years old, Mackenzie. Almost 27 is the average in the U.S.
1: Oh, I believe it.
0: For when kids officially decide to move out of the house. Text line, though. Let's go.
1: So the oldest is 21. This is from Sarah and Shawnee.
0: Yeah.
1: And it's totally unaffordable for her to move out alone, and that's with her only bills being car and cell phone. She has one friend that lives independently.
0: Yeah.
1: I believe it.
0: Well, I mean, I couldn't have moved out and afforded that place I was in when I first did.
1: Yeah.
0: Like, that was nuts. But I was so thankful to get my feet under me and realize, oh, wait, I got to have renter's insurance.
1: Was your car paid for?
0: It was paid for.
1: Yeah.
0: Yeah. No, it was.
1: But if you've got student debt and if you've got a car payment and
0: that's something.
1: It adds up, man.
0: That's something. And then here, let's see, 0263. I stayed until I got married at 24.
1: Mm-hmm.
0: So there we go. 26.8, that's the national average, though, just FYI. Where I bet if we did this same survey, look back at like 99 or something like that, I bet you it's somewhere near where we were, 2021.
1: I would think so,
0: yep,
1: yeah.
0: For sure.
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4: Cleared the accident, still some delays and congestion, 35 north and southbound at Southwest Boulevard. Slow pocket 635 southbound at Metropolitan, and slow and go westbound 470 through the Grandview Triangle. I'm Wendy with your right now traffic.
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1: That's where Never Give Up comes from. I wasn't Brock. I wasn't Roman. I wasn't Dwayne. 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
1: That's where Never Give Up comes from. 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I wasn't Roman. I wasn't Dwayne. I was last.
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0: Belton's got us on, McKenzie.
1: Oh, it's a brand new week in Belton.
0: Thought you were still in the weekend mode there for a second.
1: No.
0: Belton, thank you for having it on. So I was working with one of the kids this weekend on finances and budgeting, McKenzie, which you know I love numbers.
1: I know you do.
0: And I like spreadsheets.
1: Oh,
0: and all
1: he loves a spreadsheet.
0: So here's the thing. I got to the point where I asked. I said, hey, if you had to prioritize your subscriptions, what's the one you'd have to keep?
1: Okay.
0: Of all of them, what's the one subscription? If you couldn't have anything else, but it's like, man, that's the one I got to prioritize is the top one. Because what I did is I prioritized 1 to 5 what the priorities were. So, anyway, was it Netflix? Was it Hulu? Car wash? What was it? He goes, I got to keep my Crunchyroll app.
1: I don't know what that is.
0: I didn't either, but now I do. It's anime and all that stuff. A lot of people use that.
1: It's anime.
0: Yeah, and it's like this, there's a subscription thing that, like, on a lot of your smart TVs, there's a thing, an app.
1: Oh, okay, so it's like an anime subscription on TV. Okay, because you also said car wash, and so I thought, well, that's not a TV thing. So,
0: what I loved about the answer is just, it was just matter of fact, boom, I want to keep this one.
1: Well, that's easy then. Good.
0: Because that meant if we had to, the other ones could go, and we knew the one that we needed to keep in.
1: Sure.
0: So I'm just curious, of all of your subscriptions, McKenzie, what is the one subscription, if you think of them all, list off some of the ones you have.
1: Well, I mean, I've got the basics. I've got Netflix. Yeah. I've got...
0: You got all the standards.
1: Yeah.
0: But what's one you got to keep, you prioritize above all the others?
1: My Jigsaw puzzle subscription.
0: I knew it was going to be something nuts.
1: I did two of them over the weekend.
0: It was going to be something
1: nuts. 1,000 pieces. It helps me.
0: So you mean to tell me, McKenzie, that above Amazon Prime, that you can save money, above Netflix and all the shows you love, above Apple TV, of all those shows you love there, you're keeping a puzzle subscription?
1: Well, I have my Libby subscription, which is free audiobooks from the library.
0: No, that's gone, apparently.
1: No, I don't pay for it.
0: Okay,
1: that doesn't count if I don't pay for it.
0: No, that doesn't count if
1: you don't pay for it. So I can get all my audiobooks there.
0: All right.
1: I have podcasts already.
0: So what's the name of your puzzle subscription?
1: Completing the Puzzle.
0: Okay,
1: I get four at one time.
0: I love it.
1: And this month I got Halloween-y ones.
0: That's funny. Mine, I'm keeping Amazon Prime all day.
1: Okay,
0: that makes
1: sense.
0: That thing has saved me so much money. Yeah. So much money.
1: I don't order from Amazon very often.
0: All right, so I know there's all sorts. Think about it. If you're in the car, you're at work right now, you've got to make a new budget. All right, you're redoing things. Of all your subscriptions, you got to prioritize one above all the others. One subscription above all the others. Which one are you keeping? I can promise you this is either going to be Amazon or Netflix.
1: Or maybe some other fun ideas.
0: I can tell you it's not going to be a puzzle app.
1: Hey, don't yuck my yum.
0: I'm not.
1: Yeah,
0: I'm just saying, you'd be wanting to use my Amazon Prime is what's going to happen.
1: Well, that goes without saying.

0: Subscriptions, McKenzie. Average U.S. consumer. All right, that's you and me, right? Average U.S. consumer. How many subscriptions that are active do you think most of us have right now? Active subscriptions we're paying for that are checking out of our account each month. You're close. 8.2.
1: Now, 8? Wow.
0: So those 8.2, what do you think that ends up as an average each month? This can be your car wash subscription, any active subscription you have in your budget. What do you think that roughly comes up to a month?
1: 120.
0: No, double it.
1: Really?
0: 219 a month. That's what most of us are spending. Like, if you went home tonight and were like, hey, what am I spending here on all my subscriptions?
1: Right.
0: You know which one is interesting? Is the iCloud. I bet if you went and looked at your iCloud subscription right now, you'd be like, oh, wait, it's saying it's stalled out because it's maxed out. I bet most of us don't realize we're maxing out that kind of stuff. But 8.2 active subscriptions, $219 a month. You want to know the top ones, top subscriptions?
1: Amazon, Netflix.
0: Okay.
1: What Disney.
0: Else? Yeah. All right, you're in the top three. So of those three, which one's number one?
1: Amazon.
0: No, Netflix. Amazon's number two, which means Disney is sitting at number three.
1: Okay.
0: YouTube Premium's getting some big traction. The iCloud's next. And then the membership clubs like Sam's and Costco. There is some kind of new thing about rotation strategy on these things where you get four or five video subs platforms.
1: No, I've heard people will do that where you get the first 30-day free. You just have to make sure you set it up to cancel itself.
0: That
1: requires a level of organization I do not possess.
0: Like if there's a show like Peacock that I wanted, there was one of those shows, and I'm like, okay, I'm going to do this. I sign up for it. I get it. I push pause. I go cancel the subscription right then. That way I know it's not going to auto-renew. Because if you're not careful, those auto-renews can totally bite you.
1: Oh, they do. They nickel and dime you.
0: And then you're like, wait, what did $11.99 come out
1: for? When was the last time I watched that?
0: Sometimes, like, what is this subscription? I don't remember. Or when it just says Apple.com.
1: Right.
0: Wait, what was that?
1: What have I done?

0: get your attention, won't it? So TSL, McKenzie, of course they're going to be here in December. However, our national team's been hard at work here because, again, pick your city, pack your bags, because you can see them on the road.
1: That's right, and this includes seats, of course, for the show, round trip, air, three nights, hotel, $1,000.
0: Okay, then.
1: Holiday spending money. And to get your name in the running, you text the national keyword. It is SHOW, S-H-O-W, to the number 95819. Do not text it to the request line. It won't get you registered that way.
0: SHOW, S-H-O-W, to the number 95819. That's how to get registered and get in the running. The TSO.
1: Don't text and drive.
0: I'm glad they pulled this off. That was a big deal last year. I'm glad we're doing this again. Pick your city. Details and rules at 949kcmo.com.

0: These subscriptions. What'd Chadwick say on text?
1: Chadwick says, my kids nickel and dime me to over $1,000 in 7 months with Apple charges.
0: Oh, my gosh. Well, with in-app purchases $2.99 here and there.
1: It's easy to do.
0: All adds up.
1: Yeah, it does.
0: Check those statements, right?
1: Oof.
0: Do you check yours?
1: I don't get statements, Mike.

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2: Let's go.
3: Going out today to Colleen Byrne, B-Y-R-N-E. Her father had a 30-year career with Kansas City, Missouri Fire Department. He lost his life to occupational cancer back in 2017, so Colleen created the Burnout Cancer, B-Y-R-N-E.
2: Oh, nice. Yeah, nice.
3: It's an organization dedicated to reducing the risk of cancer for firefighters. She says that people often think of cancer from smoke inhalation on the job, but there are additional exposures.
4: A lot of it is actually absorbed through the skin, and so that is actually one of the main reasons that our firemen are getting cancer is because we're not getting those carcinogens off their body.
3: Yeah, so Saturday they had their annual pickleball fundraiser, raising money and awareness. And thanks to KCTV5 for helping with this story.
2: Now, I don't know if you've heard this or not yet, but Dance with the Stars coming to town February 24th. T-Mobile Center. And Mackenzie and I can get you in. Very, very close from right now.
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10: 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Mike's got this.
11: Slow pocket with the accident. Kansas side, K10 eastbound at Ridgeview. The left lane is closed. Earlier accident still there, 435 eastbound at Lackman, the right lane closed. Debris in the road, 35 southbound past Levy, be ready to stop. I'm Wendy with your right now traffic.
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2: There we go, Mackenzie. You ready?
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0: February 24th, Dance with the Stars, cruising into T-Mobile Center, McKenzie.
1: How about that?
0: And, of course, we can get you in. There's plenty of time to plan. Let's see, who do we have here? Hello, what's your name?
2: Who's Adam?
1: Hey, Adam, you're going to Dancing with the Stars at T-Mobile Center February 24th.
2: Oh, that's awesome.
0: There you go, man. A little date night on us. You hold on real quick. We'll get some info, okay?
2: All right,
0: thank you. It's Adam, right?
1: Yep.
0: All right. 94.9 KCMO. We just got Adam in here, but we got more in the morning right around the same time, okay?
3: Thank you.
0: 94.9 KCMO. Adam just got these tickets, but tomorrow, same time, we'll have some more, okay?
4: Thank you.
0: We've got more tomorrow. Adam just got these tickets, but 8:30 tomorrow, we'll do another set.
3: All right, thank you.

0: go, let's go.
1: You know, we want to create moments for families, for boyfriend, girlfriends, for grandpas, to their grandkids.
2: Yeah, the first ever Banana Bowl Championship held over the weekend. The Savannah Bananas didn't mess around with the delivery of the game ball.
3: To deliver the game ball for the first ever Banana Bowl, please welcome John Cena!
2: Yeah!
0: Nice!
2: Yeah! He had a full police escort for the event. He's got that new movie Matchbox that dropped Friday.
4: Everybody listen. We're all going to wake up someplace different.
5: What?
0: Looks pretty good.
2: That's on Apple TV, right?
0: Mm-hmm.
2: Okay.
0: Apple TV Plus, yeah. It's funny. I didn't even realize that was popping up. And it pops on the newsfeed today.
2: How about that?
0: Just random. Friday, that dropped.

0: Oh, I just saw that Tobey Maguire officiated at his ex-wife's wedding.
1: Man.
0: They've been apart for a long, long time. I think that if you can get it done, I think that's nice.
1: It just seems... Nope. I'm out on that.
0: Okay. Well, everyone has their limits.
1: If something happened to you and Jason...
0: Uh-huh.
1: And he wanted you to come officiate because you're a sworn oath person when it comes to officiating weddings.
0: Right.
1: Could you do that?
0: Maybe.
1: If a year had passed, if it was a year, could you do it in a year?
0: Maybe.
1: 2 years?
0: Yeah, I think when so.
1: Hold on, hold on. You're going from maybe to, yeah, I think so.
0: I think with it, if they're a couple of years past, I think you need some time for the dust to settle and everything. They've got kids together, so they're going to be co-parenting for a long time.
1: But what if you have a rethink in the middle of the moment up there and you're like, hey, listen. Just one more.
0: No, man, your time has passed for whatever reason.
1: You
0: I think it also depends on who ended it.
1: But it does at that point. Or how it ended, maybe. Okay.
0: I mean, Jason's my ride or die.
1: Yeah.
0: No matter what.
1: I ain't doing it.
0: Okay, great. Don't do it.
1: Not happening. Are we clear?
0: It's pretty clear.
1: What did I say?
0: It's a pass.

0: Maguire officiating his ex-wife's new marriage to her new husband. Okay, hello?
1: Hey, Mike, this is Jason. Man, you guys have subjects that I can always answer to.
0: You're not doing that, are you? You're not marrying your ex.
2: You mean not officiating at their wedding?
0: Yeah.
1: No, when it came down to my, I didn't go to little weddings or nothing like that, but when it come down to, because we had kids together, then yeah. Her husband, new husband has a daughter, you know, my son's stepdaughter.
0: Yeah.
1: Him and I would take the kids out trick-or-treating while my wife and her stayed at the house and passed out candy and stuff.
2: Well, you know, and like, yeah.
1: Even my wife said that. She goes, if we didn't know you were his ex, Jason, she goes, I would have never guessed it because you guys act like friends.
2: You know what's, I just had a memory. I had a friend whose parents were divorced and remarried.
0: Yeah.
2: And I would go trick-or-treating mm-hmm. with her every year. And her bio dad and her stepdad took us out. And it was, it was fun.
0: They
2: got on
1: it was
2: great.
1: Good for the kids.
2: Yeah, it was the same kind of thing. The ladies stayed home for the trick or treaters, and
0: Jason,
2: we had a great time.
0: I appreciate you checking in, my friend.
1: It's like I tease her husband real quick. I said, "Yeah, he's a great guy, just bad judge of character."
0: I love it. Thank you, buddy.
1: Bye.
0: Let's go over here, Crystal. Thanks for waiting, Crystal. What do you got? Could you do that? Could you be the officiant at your ex's new wedding?
3: I would 100% do it if it is going to make them happy and the kids happy. Absolutely.
2: Wow.
3: Everybody deserves happiness.
0: What would you charge for something like that? Just
3: I wouldn't charge a penny. It's for my kids at the end of the day.
2: That's fair. True, man. Right, if you then. Can make that stuff work.
0: Man. All right, then. Thank you, Crystal. Appreciate you. Jason and Crystal, man. But yeah, if you missed it, Tobey Maguire, he's officiating his ex-wife's wedding.
2: I think if you can make that work, good on you.
0: I don't think I'm that big of a person.

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1: I've got quite a triangle in my own life.
0: What do you got?
1: I have a husband.
2: Oh, no.
0: She has a husband.
2: In the attic?
0: She'll call back. Let's go here. Hello.
3: Hello. Yeah, you know, if it ends the alimony.
2: I hadn't considered that side of it, too. Yeah.
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6: Bigger slow pocket now with the accident. 435 westbound before Holmes. The right lane is closed. Kansas side accident 435 eastbound at Lackman. Left lane closed. And accident K10 eastbound at Richview. Left lane closed. I'm Wendy with your right now traffic.
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0: with baby daddy in the basement.
1: What?
2: Okay, so he officiated. Yeah. When you say married, you mean officiated.
0: Yes, officiated, okay. Yes.
1: Got it.
2: I'm just trying to keep it all straight.
0: My baby daddy married me and my new husband.
2: Okay.
1: Wow, so everybody gets along.
0: Me and my ex-husband, no.
2: Okay, fair.
1: But he's in the basement, that's okay.
0: Right.
1: We're tracking. So, see, yeah, we pay attention.
0: There's my triangle.
1: All right. No, that works. All right. Then what's your name?
0: Becky.
3: That is a triangle, Becky.
2: Yeah.
3: Text-wise?
2: 6935 says, the question isn't could I do it? The question is the groom would be okay? That's true, too. Everybody has to be.
3: I think if you're at that point at the wedding, everybody's probably agreed.
2: Everyone's got to be okay with it.
3: Or speak now.
2: I can officiate yours, Mike.
3: Nope.

0: I was just pointing out, McKenzie, earlier that it was interesting that Tobey Maguire was officiating his ex-wife at her new husband's wedding.
1: They've been apart for like 5+ years.
0: It's interesting.
1: I'm just saying, it's been a minute.
0: Sugar Creek, thank you for having it on this morning, by the way. It's Sugar Creek. We appreciate it. So my question is, could you do that? Could you be the officiant for your ex's wedding?
1: Right.
0: It just seems like that. That seems like a lot.
2: I'm back. Okay. I got a husband. I've got an ex-husband, and I have a baby daddy.
1: Oh.
2: Well, the baby daddy married me and my new husband, and my ex-husband lived

0: joke what you started, McKenzie. Now you got it going. 7529 says, yes, I say McKenzie officiates Mayan princess's wedding. That ain't happening.
1: Mm-mm. Why not? I'd be a good officiant.
0: I just don't trust you up there with
1: me. I'd dress like Moira Rose.
0: That's why.
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5: Temperatures quite warm out the door for your Monday morning commute. We'll start in the 70s, eventually making it to near record heat by the afternoon, near 90. It's looking mostly sunny, but pretty breezy as well out of the southwest. 15 to 25, gusts up to 35. From KCTV 5, I'm First Warm 5 meteorologist Warren Sears.
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0: I know what you were watching Saturday night, Mackenzie.
1: Well, I watched it Sunday morning, but yeah, I didn't miss SNL. And Shane Gillis was the host. A big no-no while hosting over the weekend, doing a sketch about green eggs and ham.
2: Do you like green eggs and ham?
3: I do not like green eggs and ham.
1: He later apologized for saying a dirty word that we aren't allowed to say on the radio. Yep. Here's the thing, though. If we can manage to not swear during the 25 hours we're on the air every week, why can't he get through 90 minutes?
4: And NBC's got a whole team of people back there with a little button they hit.
1: And he's hosted more than... I'm just like, can we get some...
4: How did the guy miss that?
1: Mm-hmm.
4: How'd the guy miss that?
1: Exactly.
4: And you know there's more than one guy.
1: Right.
4: There's like an alternate dude that is supposed to hit the button if the first guy misses the button.
1: Exactly.
4: Huh. Well, I don't have a guy that misses.

0: Cause I gotta have faith. I gotta have faith. Because I gotta have faith.
1: What is it with all the wedding and officiant talk?
2: Well, some good news for Rob Lowe and his family.
1: All right, then. Rob Lowe, Kim Allbutt.
3: That is literally the best news that I've heard all day.
2: Yeah. All right. His oldest son, Matthew, got married over the weekend.
1: All right, then.
2: And the guest list was something that you would expect.
1: Sure.
2: Chris Pratt was there.
1: Okay.
2: Cameron Diaz was there.
1: Uh-huh, but?
2: The officiant was not Matthew's ex, but any guess on who that was?
1: I have no idea. Let me go with Michelle Pfeiffer.
2: No, but you're kind of close.
1: Okay. Who is it?
4: Thank you, Mr. Stark.
5: You're welcome, sponsor.
2: Gwyneth Paltrow. What? Rob and Gwyneth are old friends. They go way back. In fact, I think she might have lived with him and his wife for a time when she was just getting started.
1: All right, then. Still.
2: So let's see if she's available to book your wedding, Mike.
1: Gwyneth, yeah, we can talk.
2: Since you don't want me there.

0: What were you saying about parenting, Mackenzie?
1: Well, remember we were talking earlier about how, you know, it must be challenging to co-parent after a divorce.
0: Well, there's that, yeah.
1: And it does seem that Ben Affleck and Jennifer Garner, they seem to have a pretty decent thing going on.
0: Right.
1: But Ben says that's because Jennifer does most of the heavy lifting.
0: Oh.
2: Always makes me feel like I'm coming up a little short. I'm like, I think I'm doing about 75% as good as your mom. And Matt's like, they're like, maybe 40.
1: He sat down with an interview with Willie Geist that aired over the weekend.
0: Well, Instagram's actually banned Ben, by the way.
1: Oh, yeah? Why?
0: Had 6 followers.
1: Oh.
0: Apparently, Ben was impersonating himself.
1: That's funny.
0: You just can't do that. All he wanted to do was watch what his kids were doing on social.
1: Well, sure.
0: Then gets banned twice from Instagram.
1: Just playfully stalking your children online.
0: Yeah, he doesn't want to have anything to do with sharing his personal life on social.
1: I can't imagine why.
0: He says Matt Damon would do better with that.
1: I bet.
0: Whatever. 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

0: Back again, McKenzie, for 2026. TSL, pick the city. Our national team's hard at work. A new national keyword just went live.
1: It is band, B-A-N-D, and you text that to the number 95819, not to the request line. 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
0: That's your shot, be in the running for a trip with airfare, hotel, and the thing is, you pick the city where you want to go to.
1: And you get $1,000 to spend on your holiday wish list.
0: They throw in tickets to the show, right? We get to see the show?
1: Yeah, always.
0: All right, that's good. Rob Lowe, anything you want to mention? Because we got to go.
2: That is literally the best news that I've heard all day.
0: Best too. My goodness. Tell you what. Now I know what it's like to work in a sauna.
1: Good golly. Yeah, this AC's got to get sorted out.
0: It's interesting.
1: Or we're working from home tomorrow. I can't do this.
0: Oh, man. I have been told. AC dudes on the way.
1: Okay.
0: Mahomes, anything you want to add?
3: What are we thinking? Do we have time to run walls?
0: I think so. Coach?
4: Let's go.
0: Oh, Liberty Gourmets. We got passes for that. Four packs, McKenzie.
1: Oh, that's right. We'll have that about 6:20 tomorrow.
0: Indeed.
5: I'm getting fed up. I'm tired of
1: it.
0: No, just the AC. Trav.
6: Clouds covering the sun. It's a beautiful day today.
4: Trav.
6: Hey, how are you? Nice to see you.
0: Groot, get in here, buddy.
7: I am Groot.
0: Thank you. Any famous last words, McKenzie?
1: Make good choices.
0: You know it.
8: Don't think. Just do.
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8: 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What? This ain't Hazard.
10: Oh, yeah.
0: Did we forget that we got Goo Goo Dolls and Def Leppard tickets?
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2: Monday afternoon, high temperatures in the lower 90s. We're expecting plenty of sunshine, but pretty windy conditions out of the southwest with gusts up to 35. Monday night to Tuesday morning, warm again down near 70. Another afternoon near 90 Tuesday before our next cold front comes in. From KCTV 5, I'm First Warm 5 meteorologist Warren Sears.
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I believe today's the last 90-degree day in Kansas City for a while. Clouds up. Can't see as clearly starting Tuesday tomorrow. 94.9 KCMO.

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2: Monday afternoon looks pretty hot. We'll have temperatures near record at about 90 degrees for your high. Mostly sunny skies, looking pretty breezy as well out of the southwest, 15 to 25. Another day near record on Tuesday, 90 is your forecast. Watching for Tuesday evening thunderstorms. From KCTV 5 and First Warm 5 meteorologist Warren Sears.
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Sure, they're coming for a couple of shows, but they're on tour. 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

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Yeah, he has AFib. I guess a lot of people really have this AFib. He had some sort of procedure. Hopefully he'll get back at it and finish that tour. 94.9 KCMO.

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This 90-degree temperature stuff would be great for the Chris Stapleton All-American Road Show in a couple of days there at Morton Amphitheater. I think, though, starting tomorrow, it's going to drop around here. 94.9 KCMO.

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2: Monday afternoon, high temperatures in the lower 90s. We're expecting plenty of sunshine, but pretty windy conditions out of the southwest with gusts up to 35. Monday night to Tuesday morning, warm again down near 70. Another afternoon near 90 Tuesday before our next cold front comes in. From KCTV 5, I'm First Warm 5 meteorologist Warren Sears.
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0: 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How did they go from top of the rock to rock bottom?
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If you saw him in August in Riverside, Morton Amphitheater, they opened the show with Welcome to the Jungle. You had to know they were going to save this one for a while. Near the end, Paradise City, November Rain, and Sweet Child of Mine. 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
2: Monday afternoon looks pretty hot. We'll have temperatures near record at about 90 degrees for your high. Mostly sunny skies, looking pretty breezy as well out of the southwest, 15 to 25. Another day near record on Tuesday, 90 is your forecast. Watching for Tuesday evening thunderstorms. From KCTV 5 and First Warm 5 meteorologist Warren Sears.
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You still got the chance to see Trans-Siberian Orchestra, not just here in Kansas City, on tour somewhere. 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

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Look, you're most of the way through a Monday. 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

A day with no air conditioning here at the Cumulus Media Complex. It's been a little on the humid side. How you doing, everybody? Steve-O on the radio, getting settled into the air chair. 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
2: Another unseasonably warm day tomorrow, with those lows only getting down to 70 in the morning, reaching 90 once again, threatening records. It'll be even more humid, downright muggy in July and August, like that'll fuel the chance for storms and a potential severe threat we're watching by the evening. With KCTV, I'm First 1-5 meteorologist Corey Kowitz.

The Goo Goo Dolls on 94.9 KCMO. They were kind enough to sign my vinyl copy of the Rarities compilation that was released back in 2021. We also found out the Goo Goo Dolls are coming back next summer on a gigantic tour with Def Leppard. Already 45 dates scheduled, including at T-Mobile Center here in Kansas City on April 26th. Mike and McKenzie already got their grubby little hands on some of those Def Leppard Goo Goo Dolls tickets. They're giving those away in the 7 a.m. hour this week with rounds of Border War on 94.9 KCMO.

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5: Another unseasonably warm day tomorrow. But those lows only get down to 70 in the morning, reaching 90 once again, threatening records. It'll be even more humid, downright muggy in July and August. Like, that'll fuel the chance for storms and a potential severe threat we're watching by the evening. With KCTV, I'm First One 5 meteorologist Corey Kowitz.
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1: 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Just play the game one way. You hit a ball in the gap, run. Boom, coming in hot.
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I was in there yesterday. Had Silas hooking me up with some garlic cheese curds and a smash burger with Thousand Island. 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
3: There's a two-vehicle crash here on 35 northbound past West Penway Street that has the right lane closed. And looks like you're also going to be seeing a multi-vehicle crash on 435 northbound past 87th Street on the right shoulder. I'm Sage with your Right Now traffic.
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0: another unseasonably warm day tomorrow, with those lows only getting down to 70 in the morning, reaching 90 once again, threatening records. It'll be even more humid, downright muggy in July and August, like, and that'll fuel the chance for storms and a potential severe threat we're watching by the evening. With KCDV, I'm First 15 meteorologist Corey Kowitz.
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3: There's a two-vehicle crash here on 35 northbound past West Penway Street with the right lane closed. And looks like you're also going to be seeing a stalled vehicle on 470 eastbound past Raytown Road on the right shoulder. I'm Sage with your Right Now traffic.
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We love you in Bonner Springs as they're wrapping up this bonus day out at the Kansas City Renaissance Festival for Columbus Day / Indigenous Peoples Day. Final weekend of the Kansas City Renaissance Festival is this coming weekend.

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8: There's a stalled vehicle here on US 71 northbound past 22nd Street. That's on the right shoulder. And looks like you're also going to be seeing a multi-vehicle crash here on 435 northbound past 87th Street on the right shoulder with some congestion backed up to Bannister Road. I'm Sage with your Right Now Traffic.
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5: Another unseasonably warm day tomorrow. For those lows, only getting down to 70 in the morning, reaching 90 once again, threatening records. It'll be even more humid, downright muggy in July and August. Like, that'll fuel the chance for storms and a potential severe threat we're watching by the evening. With KCDV, I'm First One 5 meteorologist Corey Kowitz.
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3: There's a multi-vehicle crash here on 435 northbound past 87th Street on the right shoulder with congestion backed up to Bannister Road. And looks like there's also congestion on 35 in both the north and southbound lanes between Antioch Road and 67th. I'm Sage with your Right Now Traffic.
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My name is Steve-O. I'm on the radio, and I want to send a big thanks to our listeners in Riverside right now. Love you in Riverside, including at the Morton Amphitheater, just about ready to wrap up this season of incredible entertainment. We do have Chris Stapleton's All-American Roadshow this Wednesday and Thursday. And Friday, October 23rd, Thomas Rhett's The Soundtrack to Life Tour will be coming through. Anyway, thanks, Riverside.

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Includes round-trip air, couple nights hotel, VIP tickets, and $1,000 in flash cash. Text TONE to the number 95819, fresh keyword, tomorrow morning with Mike and McKenzie.

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3: Looks like there's some slow traffic here on 470 eastbound from View High Drive backed up to Blue Ridge Boulevard. And you're also going to be seeing congestion on I-70 eastbound from 31st backed up to 27th. I'm Sage with your Right Now traffic.
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3: Another unseasonably warm day tomorrow, but those lows only get down to 70 in the morning, reaching 90 once again, threatening records. It'll be even more humid, downright muggy in July and August, like that'll fuel the chance for storms and a potential severe threat we're watching by the evening. With KCDV, I'm First One 5 meteorologist Corey Kowitz.
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